0: canto.
1: I like to move it, move it. I like to move it, move it. I like to move it, move it. You like to...

have my message to you. As a matter of fact, I don't let nothing hold you back. Scatman can do it, so can you. I hear you all ask out the meaning of scat. Well, I'm the professor, and all I can tell you is why you're still sleeping, the saints are still weeping, 'cause things you call dead haven't yet had the chance to be born. I'm the Scatman.

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It's falling away from me. Life's falling away from me.